So pro of dating Ariana Grande is saying you've dated Ariana Grande. Con, once she dumps you, you're going to get a song written about you and played on 106.1 KISS FM, a.k.a. Ethan Slater. Here you go. Hate that I made you love me.

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Sky gave us the track list for the new album he's dropping. End of August, Wild Child, Alex Warren, Fever Dream is on. I think the one I'm looking forward to most is, what's the name of it? Oh, yeah. Fine Place to Die. That sounds lovely.

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1: Without a doubt. 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
11: 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That's how much we like you guys. For real, $2,500 getting handed out at 8 and 3 other times during the day. So you got to get some of that 10 grand. 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
1: That girl Dua Lipa, living a Euro summer. 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Seeing all my friends going to like a different country every week. I can't even afford to like go over to Fort Worth. 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
1: 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Jade, how's your Thursday night going?
2: Good. I'm actually door dashing. I just did my last order, and I just hit $200 for the day.
1: Let's go. I love to hear that. I have a question real quick, though.
2: Okay.
1: For you DoorDash drivers out there, do y'all eat the food that you delivered us?
2: Like,
1: at least like one fry. I would do that.
2: No, they steal those bags good.
1: So what you're saying is you've tried to get into these bags and eat that. That's what it sounded like to me.
2: No.

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Man, so many tours hitting the Metroplex this year. Right when Bruno was at Globe Life. BTS going to be in the summer. Hilary Duff was two nights ago in Irving. You know who else is coming this fall? Raven Lanae. And I got tickets for you. Coming up next, 106.1 KISS FM. I got a pair to catch her at House of Blues. Stick around if you need those. For just a

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1: Hey, let's go. It's Matt Holiday on a Thursday night. Maybe it feels like a Friday to you if you got off tomorrow. And thank you so much for all the votes and requests still. And let's get Cassidy on. Cassidy, you're a big fan of this girl.
2: I'm a huge Ariana Grande fan.
1: We all love her, man. I'm a huge fan of this one. Hate That I Made You Love Me. It's number 5.

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1: All right, hey, can we get Zara and Midnight Sun up to number one tonight? Because I think y'all did it. Let's go. 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
2: from Zara. 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

0: get some new Teddy Swims on tonight. 106.1 Kiss FM. He was kind of like Troy Bolton back in high school because he was doing sports and he was also doing music and musicals and singing. And I think he made the right choice in the end.
1: Football wasn't going to work for me being 5'7", so yeah, let's be honest.

You know, it used to be Hutchins Barbecue. That was like my number one reason for driving up to Frisco. I think that might go into the number two slot after seeing this new Universal Resort up there. That's fun, too. I'm not a kid, though. You got a kid that wants to go for free? Because you could win some passes right now. Our great kid contest. Go enter them right now. 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

I have never seen an artist deny something so quickly. It's 106.1 Kiss FM. So the Believers were spiraling the other day, freaking out because Justin Bieber, if you went to his website, he had a new tour page that was not there before. There was nothing on it, but the Believers just started the conspiracy theories and said Justin's going on tour. And I was hoping that was the case too, but apparently TMZ was like, nope, not happening. But TMZ is about as reliable as the engine in your car. So who knows?

check. Should they fold that no yoga mat? Check. 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Check. Should've ran down on you, no questions asked? Check. They check. They check. They check.

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1: The new hit list. What's good, friends? 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Happy almost Friday. 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You gonna be outside? I feel like all these watch parties, I actually need to chill. Let's do that now, though. Hang out. Discover some new music. We're kicking it off with Teddy Swims.

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1: Hey, I'm Angelina. The new hit list. Shout out to Olivia Rodrigo. She recently tied Ariana Grande and Bad Bunny with a fifth number one on the Billboard charts. Stupid Song got to the top. I'm waiting for this one to climb up there because this is my one right now. Dropped

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I love that collab right there. Two baddies, Tyla and Zara Larsson. She did it again. I'm Angelina, the new hit list. Let's dance with Slater.

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0: All right, what's up, everybody? We're here. We're chilling. Yeah. Life is good. Well, for most of us. Serena, I don't know. Would you say you're going through it?
1: No, but money's just a little bit tighter. Serena's so we're just trying to be smarter.
5: You probably need a new guy.
0: Serena's 6-year-old son asked if they were poor the other day.
1: Oh, he did. I'm like, no, look around you. You're blessed.
0: He's like, that's why I'm asking. She'll paint the picture and kind of bring us into her world and tell us what happened next. We're going to talk financial. Should you be honest with your kids about finances? Don't move. This is 106.1.
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0: Should you share financial troubles with your children? Or just completely mask it and act like it's all good? Let's talk to Serena. Why are we talking about this? Are you guys struggling?
1: Not struggling. We're just, we're kind of penny pinching right now. Mm. Like, you know, we're just trying to, like, be more smart with our money. So we're not, like, spending on dumb things like we were. And my son, he's used to kind of getting what he wants. And he's great. Like, even when we tell him now, like, oh, no, like, we don't have money for that. Like, he doesn't throw a fit or anything. But because we have been telling him so often, like, oh, no, we don't got money for that. He's like, are we poor?
2: Oh,
1: I'm
2: my
1: like, no,
2: God.
1: We're not poor. Like, you have a pool.
2: He's telling other people this, too, for sure.
1: But so then it just got me thinking, like, okay, I mean, am I wrong? Because I don't want him thinking that we're poor, like going to school and telling people that we're poor.
0: If you were in her shoes, Nicasio, would you tell your kid?
3: No, I'd mask it because he just doesn't know. He doesn't know anything. And so I would just lie to him. Like, okay. I would just been like,
0: what if you're preparing him for the world?
3: Yeah, but how
1: does
3: he?
1: That's how I feel. He's six. But I just want him to know that, like, money just doesn't grow on trees and you could just get anything you want. Like, it's like, no, like, we don't have money for that. And I want to put that in his head, too, as he gets older. Like, okay, like, I should be smart with my money because I don't have money for
0: Maybe
1: that.
0: Maybe that's how you say it. Maybe you don't say, we don't have money for that. Maybe it's more like, a look, okay, you're old enough now. I think we start teaching you that, you know, I mean, if you want something, you got to work for it and make it a chore thing versus just saying we don't have money. Because we don't have money sounds poor. like if you say that to him, that's what he's probably going to think. And then, like you said, he's going to go to school. He's going to say that. Or if you, but if you kind of flip it and make it seem like it's more so about responsibilities, maybe that's the win.
1: Maybe.
3: Yeah.
1: I'll try it out.
3: Well, the thing is, it's not going to get any better. Like, I remember my mom told me she was with raising four boys. She goes, it never got easier with you guys because you guys were getting into the trends. You guys wanted Jordans. You guys wanted like all the high end stuff growing up. And she was like, it was just a lot. So get your money up, I guess, Serena.
0: Oh, so she needs to get another job.
3: We maybe. Never explored that option.
0: We work a few hours. She's got plenty of time to lock in job number two.
3: I work at Barnes & Noble.
0: We'll take it to the phones and you guys can give Serena some advice. Next. 106.1.
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0: All right, so Serena, break down the situation that you're in with your finances and your kid.
1: I just want him to understand that you can't get everything that you want and you have to save. Like, if you want things, like, you have to work for it or save money. So I'm telling him we don't have money for things.
0: But he responded by asking, are we poor?
1: Yes. And I explained, no, we're not poor. Like, we have our house. We have, you know, our health.
2: But think about if you did say you were poor. He wouldn't ask you for anything.
1: So you just told me to keep it to myself. So now you want me to tell him he's poor?
2: Well, it seems like you're already swaying now anyways.
0: The question is, should you share financial troubles with your... And you wouldn't even say trouble. You're just trying to be smarter with your money.
1: Yeah. Like, I'm not telling him, like, oh, we're going to lose our house because, like, we're not.
0: Do you share this info with your kid or just keep it pushing?
3: Well, okay, so growing up, I kind of already knew we were struggling. So it kind of, like, put it into, like, I don't know, say a better perspective for me not to ask as much, because I knew that, like, she was doing her best and could get me whatever she could. And so I was more appreciative, you know, like, I knew that in the struggle, she still did her best and I loved her for it.
2: I just lie to my son. I just tell him, like, yeah, they sold out. They bought them all.
3: You could do that. I mean, I'm not saying, like, to tell them, hey, you know, we're, like, we owe taxes and we, you know, we have no money. We're going to starve next week. Like, but, like, I think if you're just honest, like, hey, like, right now, that's not, like, in our budget. maybe next week or maybe, you know, maybe if you do good on this, we'll get you that soon, you know, or something like that. I don't know.
4: Coming up next.
0: Do you agree or disagree that the happiness of a marriage depends on the man?
1: Ooh, a lot of it, yes.
0: Yeah. What are you doing in it? He's supposed to just make do it all and make what?
2: Maybe she's saying he controls it. He controls the vibes and how everything is, you know. I think so, right, Serena?
1: Yes. Are we going to listen to this audio?
0: This is just what's called a tease, Serena. The actual, we'll talk about it next. Hey, guys, it's PPM friendly, too. 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
0: All right, so does the happiness of a marriage depend on the man? Let's listen.
2: I don't know why men don't understand that the happiness of a marriage is in the husband's hands. It's not in the wife's hands.
3: Because a woman is responsive, she reflects and amplifies what she consistently receives from him over time. Give her attention, reassurance, and respect. She naturally gives back more than most men expect. Make her feel chosen, valued, and seen, and she connects more deeply without needing to be forced. But give her neglect, criticism, or silence, and her warmth slowly fades without him even noticing. A woman mirrors the emotional environment. When she feels safe, she relaxes. When not, she protects herself.
0: If I'm going to fill your cup, who's filling my cup? If it ain't going to be you, I'm going to find someone on the side that will. Bro.
1: But also, like, if you're, okay, how he said, though, like, if you are filling her cup, she is going to do all of that. Because there's been times, too, and my husband knows, like, where everything's fine at home, and then he comes home in a bad mood, and it is this chaos, and it shifts the entire household. And, like, he'll apologize, but it's like, it is. The way you come home, like, we're gonna give you all this, like, affection and all this, you know, nurturing, but if you're also not, like, taking care of us and you're coming home with, like, this attitude, like, you're going to shift our attitude.
0: You're gonna neuter him?
4: Oh my god.
1: Nurturing, as I said, damn it.
0: I was like, what's neutering? It's Tino Cucino Radio. This makes sense to me. Study says that majority of adults that are caring for their parents say that it helped heal their relationships.
1: Oh.
0: We'll talk more about it.
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0: A majority of adults that are caring for their parents say that it's helped heal their relationships. It's Tino Cochino Radio. Serena will break this down for us.
1: So this survey included 2,000 adults in the sandwich generation, which is raising children while caring for your aging parent. And it was super sweet. Yeah, 88% said caring for their parent helped strengthen their relationship. And the seniors also said that being cared for their adult child helped improve their relationship. Now, the caregivers did say that it does cause a lot of emotional strain, but they wouldn't change like what they're doing right now. And there was one story where the senior was saying that they were watering plants and her daughter just started humming a song that they used to sing when they were, when like she was a little girl. So the mom jumped in and they kind of just both laughed, and the senior just said like it was like a nice experience because it was like, you know, something they did as a child, and now in like the end of her life she's kind of sharing this moment with her daughter again.
0: Well, I feel like that's why it probably gets better too, because as they're getting older, you know that their time is limited, so now you can let your ego kind of go to the side and just kind of be there for them. Nicasio, it's interesting. He spends a lot of time with his older man. It's not his dad. No. But I found this audio of them the other day, and they were like just kind of talking together. I thought it was cute.
2: Oh my God! Wow! Oh my God!
3: Tino Cochino Radio.
4: Yeah.
0: Dumb habits that actually mean you're smart. We'll see if we practice any of them next on 106.1.
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2: Dumb habits that actually mean you're smart. Number one, talking to yourself. I do this all the time.
3: Sometimes I do that.
1: I do talk to myself. And one time I've been caught by somebody and they're like, were you talking to yourself? I'm like, I was.
2: Oh, I love it. I don't care where I'm at. Like, I'll be like, literally at my house, I'll be like, oh my God, what am I going to do today? I guess I got to do this. Then I'll look at the dogs and be like, what do you think? I should probably do that, right? Like, I have full on conversations and they make all the sense. Tisha Campbell was just here. Remember she said
3: she does it.
2: She was at, at the grocery store talking to herself about some noodles or something she wanted, and that the guy that was there heard her. And he's like, I'll buy them for you. And she's like, no, I'm good. I just talked to myself. And he's like, no, you give so much to us. Let me do something for you.
1: Oh, that's nice.
2: That was really sweet. Deep focus. Like, do you ever just, like, you start a project and you're dialed in? Like, you can't leave it until you finish it?
1: Yes. I get, like, once I, like, lock into something, like, I feel like I get stuck on it.
2: Yeah, this is like losing track of time means that you've entered deep focus and it's a big sign of intelligence.
3: For Serena, it's probably with your books, right? You probably lose focus and just start deep into
1: that. But it's anything that, like, I feel like I start, like, if it's like, I don't know, just like little, even like little things at home. Like yesterday, I was like, oh, I'm gonna start, you know, like, I'm gonna pick up this room, and then it just went to the next room, and then the next room, and then, like, yeah, I was just on like this cleaning spree yesterday.
3: But this technically, this can be bad, right? Because if you're binge watching a show, now you're just sitting there stuck.
2: Yeah, you're focused on the wrong thing. I don't know. I mean, the next one too, procrastinating. It says that actually shows that your brain prefers complex problem solving over simple, boring tasks. Daydreaming is consistently linked to having higher IQ scores and a stronger creative output overall.
3: Wow.
2: Staying up late. Night owls consistently score higher on intelligence tests than early risers. If you have a messy desk. All right, come on. This is all bullshit, bro. It's all negative stuff. Nicasio made this list. Everything on here is bad, and it's just trying to tell you why it's good. This list is stupid.
3: No, I mean, it's good. It's good. It's just it's being optimistic.
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2: So when it comes to, like, when you're in a relationship and an ex is brought up, do you feel like that's a red flag, or is that just how you kind of get to know about somebody? Our listener Alexis does not understand her boyfriend's logic when it comes to not talking about exes. It's listener therapy. It's Tino Cochino Radio. Let's have Serena read the DM that Alexis sent, and we can talk about the entire situation.
1: We've been dating for about 6 months, and overall, things are great. The only issue is whenever one of us brings up an ex. I don't mean comparing each other to our exes. I'm talking about stories from our past. Like if we're talking about a trip I took, he'll ask who I went with. And if I say it was with my ex, he immediately gets annoyed. Or if he tells a story and his ex is part of it, I catch myself feeling uncomfortable too. He thinks once you're in a new relationship, your ex should basically never come up. I think that's unrealistic because they're part of our past and sometimes they're naturally part of our story. Now we've gotten to the point where we both hesitate to tell stories because we're worried the other person is going to get upset if an ex gets mentioned.
2: I feel like this is a maturity type of thing. Like, yes. It sounds very immature, but this used to be me for sure back in the day. I was like, if it's done, it's done. Why do you talk about it? But I realized, like, that's just, it's part of the past. And in order to know the person, you have to kind of know what they went through in situations. And it is what it is, man.
1: It would be annoying if I'm telling a story and then right away he's like, well, who did you go with? Well, why does that matter? I'm just telling you about the experience. Like, I feel like you're trying to get mad.
2: Nicasio?
3: I mean, like, what if you went and what if you went to a spot to eat at and they already knew what they wanted because they had been there? And you know you didn't go there with that person yet.
1: Who cares?
3: I mean, it's just, it's a little disrespectful, don't you think?
2: They could have went with anyone, though. Why does it have to be an ex? You could have went with a mom, a sister, or somebody.
3: Yeah, but if it was a fancy spot, like, they ain't going there with their mom. They're going there with a dude.
2: Let me see. I have Mallory on the line. We'll get a female perspective, see what she thinks about the situation next. On 106.1.
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0: Okay, listen to Therapy is on Tino Gochino Radio, and we're currently talking about our listener, Alexis, that just doesn't understand her boyfriend's logic on not talking about exes. I guess, like, it's not like comparing each other, but if you're out and about and you're like, yo, have you been here before? And you're like, oh, yeah, my ex brought me here once. Like things like that should be off limits. Let's talk. I know Mallory's been on hold for a minute, but Marcos has been on longer. Let's get him first. What do you think, bro?
2: Yeah, just keep it to yourself.
0: Yeah, that's what I think. I don't want to know what you did and where you've been.
2: I don't want to hear it. I don't even care.
1: Exactly, because this could be a new experience with me and you, and who cares? I don't want to hear about this ex-girl chicken head.
3: Oh, my God.
0: Yeah. Mallory, what about you? What do you think?
4: I mean, no. Why would you want to bring it up?
1: Yeah, I think it's kind of weird. Like, especially if, even if it was a bad experience with your ex, what if I'd never been there and then you're reminding me that you were with your ex? And what if, like, this could be a new experience for us?
4: Yeah, exactly.
3: I mean, it's life. Like, why are we ashamed of the exes? Like, we have to be transparent, right?
4: Yeah.
3: Well, then which one is
0: Mallory,
3: it?
0: Mallory, pick a side.
4: I mean, it's, yeah, I think not, you know, don't bring up the exes.
3: Well, there you go.
0: I'm glad we figured it out. We got to the bottom of this, didn't we? I'm going to be honest with you, man. Nia Long is a legend. She's been, I mean, in countless movies, right?
3: Yeah, Friday.
0: And I didn't know, like, the full story on it, but she got cheated on. And I can only imagine how that affects your self-esteem, especially when you're a public figure.
3: Yeah. Mm-hmm.
0: So she was recently, like, sat down in this interview, and they asked her about all those, like, mentions that she's had in rap songs, because we know everybody from J. Cole to whoever you could think of has mentioned her in some type of way. How would that actually make you feel? Does it help your self-esteem? Do you feel a little embarrassed? We've got the clip. We'll share it with you next inside the Celebrity Gossip. We call it tea time.
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2: All right, so let's talk Nia Long. I mean, OG, legend. She's been in the game forever. She's been in every movie you can think of. She just killed it in the Michael Jackson
3: Mom
2: biopic. Yeah, she was amazing. She sat down for an interview with the legend, Angie Martinez. Shout out to Angie. Mm-hmm. And they were talking about a lot. And if you don't know, she was cheated on. And I can only imagine when you're a public figure like that, how that's got to be embarrassing. And you want something to kind of boost that self-esteem. Mm-hmm. So you start thinking about all these rap songs that she's been mentioned in throughout the years. I mean, that's got to help, right?
4: Trini Bourne. Oh, I'm glad like Nia Long's grandmother. Five Dog.
5: Looking like I could be like Nia Long. Boy, you smoking it.
4: Cheech and Chong?
6: That's Missy.
4: That was
6: Missy Elliott. Yeah, yeah. Short hair
7: like Nia Long. Is that like a Southern rapper?
8: That is Juicy J.
6: Juicy J.
8: Mm-hmm.
6: Okay.
8: Thanks, Juicy.
6: I only regret
9: was too young for Nia Long.
6: That was a big one.
4: That was a good one.
6: That was a good one.
4: And because
6: one.
4: It was like on a hit record. That
6: it was a hit
4: all
6: record.
4: Day.
6: And they paused the music. That made me a hot mom. Because that was like when my kids were younger.
4: So you showing up to the school?
6: All y'all are too young.
4: What did the kids say?
6: My kids were like, wow, like my mom is cool.
4: Yeah,
6: you know, they think I'm cool.
10: So it's safe to say like the rappers, they like you.
6: Yeah, I like them.
2: Go ahead. Get outside.
3: If I was her son, I'd be like, Mom, why are these other guys mention your name?
1: Because
3: I want to know that.
1: I'm a bad but she
3: and what have
1: said.
3: You done with those guys?
2: You have a 6-year-old. Like, has he ever done anything to make you feel like a cool mom, Serena?
1: We're not there yet because I think he still always just thinks I'm a cool mom. But I have those moments where I'm like, dang, like, when is this going to stop? Like, when is he going to just stop thinking I'm the coolest person ever? So hopefully by then I'm in a rap song.
2: Did you think you're cooler than dad?
1: Oh, yeah.
2: Oh, damn.
3: Uh-huh. Did you feel cool when he called you Big Mama the other day?
2: And this is real. This is not Nicasio trolling. He actually called Serena
1: yes,
2: Big Mama.
1: Because he's not saying it in a mean way. He's like, what up, Big Mama? Like, I don't know where he's getting it from.
2: Fans are saying that Raza was snubbed yet again after the XXL freshman class has been revealed. The fact OGZ is not on this.
3: Oh, bro, have you seen it yet?
2: No.
3: Oh, you're going to be mad at a person that's on there.
2: Oh, I can't wait.
3: Oh, you're going to be mad.
2: I can't wait. We'll talk about it next.
0: 106.1.
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0: The XXL freshman list, or freshman class, whatever. Yeah. This is a thing that, you know, comes out every year, and it's basically XXL highlighting who they feel the next, you know, generation of up-and-coming rappers are.
2: Yeah.
0: Correct?
2: For sure.
0: I'm looking at this list. Some of these people I didn't even know were Mexican or Latino.
2: Oh, wow.
0: So you got D-Baby, you got Lefty Gunplay, mm-hmm. you got Bash for the World, you got Devour, you got R&B Foam Mob, you got Star Bands. Is it Javier or Xavier?
2: Javier.
0: Okay, I've never heard of him. So based on the court, Too Slimy. I don't even know. Too Slimy's Mexican?
2: I guess.
0: That's crazy. And then Skrilla, who's the dude responsible for 6ix9ine.
2: Yeah.
0: Like, mention it in a song. It says that he's Mexican.
2: Is he half? Or?
0: He's got to be half because he doesn't look like, listen, I'm the first to say I don't look Mexican, so I understand. But that's just, it's wild to me. The article that Nicasio sent me, it says that people are upset by the lack of Latino representation. But I literally just named 8 people.
2: Mm-hmm. Yeah. And I'm like,
0: where's the lack? I mean, that's a significant amount.
2: Yeah, but it's just, because if you think of other people, these are rappers, so this is who's out. Unfortunately, uh-huh. if this is what it is, this is what it is.
0: My thing is, okay, now OGZ,
2: he should have been
0: one of the biggest artists mm-hmm. out right now, yeah. period. But was he on it a year before and we didn't know it? Because, I mean, he's been out for a minute.
2: Yeah, yeah, yeah.
0: So I feel like there's no way they would overlook him.
2: True.
0: But also, Lefty Gunplay has been out for a minute, so how's he barely on it?
1: I just think that people are always going to complain about something. So even if you give representation, like, it's not going to be enough.
0: It's so funny because there's people on here that I just, you don't even know that they have, like, Latino roots.
2: Yeah.
0: So Joel Ortiz in 2007, I knew that, obviously, Puerto Rican.
2: Yeah.
0: Kid Cudi, he's Latino.
2: That's crazy.
0: It says he's Afro-Latino.
2: Oh, wow.
1: Dang.
0: Had no idea. Schoolboy Q, Afro-Honduran. Had no idea. Kirko Bangs, Afro-Latino. Kirko Bangs?
2: This is better than the story.
0: You telling me Kirko Bangs knows Ramon Ayala? I don't think so. Bro, it says Kevin Gates is Afro-Puerto Rican. Kevin Gates is Puerto Rican?
2: Yeah, see, I'm looking right here on the list, and it says Michael Blackson's Afro-Latino, too.
0: I don't know what to think.
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0: Manipulation in relationships. Definitely a thing, but I feel like some people, do they really know what it means?
2: Mm.
0: There is a woman that is breaking down manipulation in relationships. We should listen to this next.
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0: All right, let's listen and not judge, and then we will discuss. There's a woman that's breaking down manipulation in relationships.
2: Manipulation is when someone blames you for your reaction to their toxic behavior, but never once talks about the disrespect that triggers that in the first place. And once you see this, you cannot unsee it. It's like the oldest trick there is in the books. They do something low and disrespectful. You react like a normal human being with emotions would. And somehow, the entire conversation becomes about your reaction. Why are you so emotional? You are overreacting. They make you think that you are the problem. And just like that, the thing they did disappears. And now, you're the one apologizing. You walk away feeling crazy, too much, delusional. And meanwhile, the actual disrespect never even got addressed in the first place. And that is never by accident. That is a whole strategy. They keep you busy defending your reaction, so nobody looks ever at what even caused it. So the next time you're getting blamed for how you responded and the thing that hurt you somehow never comes up, stop. Back up. Don't let them move the conversation. Your reaction wasn't the problem. It was a response to a problem they don't even want to talk about.
3: This is a good skill if you know how to do it.
4: Manipulation?
3: Yeah, oh yeah, for
4: but
3: sure.
4: But I think she made a point, and this goes for, you know, like both parties, because your feelings are valid. So if you're trying to express how something is making you feel and you're automatically always being shut down or like, oh no, like you shouldn't feel that way because that's not how it was. Like, yeah, I think that is manipulation.
3: Serena, when your husband comes home and he's in a bad mood, and you attack him for being in the bad mood.
4: No, you're twisting things.
3: No, but I'm just saying, do we attack the problem or do we attack him because he came in feisty?
4: He's not coming in and I'm like, oh, what's your problem? No, that's not what's happening. It's him coming in and attacking the household, not physically.
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0: So let's say you're dating, not like married or anything, but just dating. 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
1: Ooh.
3: Hell nah.
0: This happened to Nicasio with his girl. Now, let's be clear. They've been together like 15 years, so you would think access should be granted.
3: No.
0: He said hell no, and he'll share his reasoning with us next inside Real Talk. On 106.1.
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0: All right, so our co-host Nicasio been with his girlfriend Amber for 15 years now?
2: 14, yeah, not the 15.
1: Dang. Oh, okay. Crazy.
0: Never shaved that one year,
2: forever,
0: right?
2: Yeah.
0: Okay.
2: Just make it 20.
0: She asked recently for access to your bank account.
2: Yeah.
0: And you said no. Why did she want it? Why'd you say no? Paint the picture.
2: Because she's like, you know, I'm really good with numbers and stuff like that. And I can, you know, I notice that, you know, sometimes you're late on a few payments just
0: this
2: because
0: is what she's telling you.
2: Yeah. Because, you know, sometimes I just forget. Like, I don't really have like an auto pay. I remember to go in there and then, you know, I pay it. And the other day she was like, well, if you just give me your bank account info, she goes, I can just pay it, you know, whenever it's due.
1: She's trying to help you.
2: True. But also, I don't want her to see how much I have in there. Because once I give her that, she can see everything. Because she can see what's going out. She can see what's coming in. You know what I'm saying?
0: I mean, yeah.
2: And it's just like, I'm
0: and
2: not.
0: Those deposits are coming in. I feel you.
2: And to me, that's like sacred. And I'm just like, that's the only thing I have. You know what I mean? So let me have it.
1: But you guys, I mean, you guys just aren't dating. Like, you guys have built a life together.
2: True.
1: You guys have a family. So I think at this point, like, it's acceptable to share those things.
2: But you know what? It can also go wrong anytime, any day. And I ain't trying to see that.
0: I got all these sound effects now, guys. I'm going crazy.
2: Great. It's great.
0: I want to talk to Jesse and get another guy perspective. Is Nicasio just completely overreacting? He sounds stupid. Or is there some logic behind this? And if you're only dating, not married, the finances should be, you know, separate. We'll see what Jesse thinks next. 106.1.
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2: So we're talking about you and your partner and finances, right? Like, basically, should your partner be able to access your bank accounts when and if they want to? Now, let's be clear. If you're not married, that's Nicasio's situation, yeah, correct?
3: For sure.
2: Jesse, what do you think, bro?
4: I think maybe not exact, but around there, yeah. Like, just to know that you're financially stable, just in case the future, you know?
3: I feel like my girl's trying to look out for my best interest, but the other day she was telling me that, you know, she wanted to log into my account so that way she can just take over the bills and just, you know, take a little
2: You spend how much on OnlyFans?
4: I mean a general amount. No, you're not like drowning in credit card debt and all that stuff, but no, not taking over or nothing like that.
2: There it is, Jesse, man. Thank you so much for the call, brother. I appreciate you. Hope you have a great day. I don't know what it is with all these fast food chains. We talked about Taco Bell having their whole World Cup support line or whatever to hook people up. 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
2: I don't know how I feel about this. McDonald's is reportedly planning a subscription fry service offering unlimited medium fries for $20 a month.
1: Dang.
2: So it says there's no official confirmation from McDonald's yet, but this has kind of been everywhere, and it's from verified companies that make announcements like this. I mean, my business partner, Mikey, was doing the math on it. Mikey, your mic's on. What was it? What's a normal like order of fries cost?
3: So they're saying between $3.19 and $3.49. However, some stores sell it for $4.19. So if you just average it at $4, you're going to go, you got to go there 5 times a month in order to get your 20 bucks worth. And then you're going to get a heart attack.
2: It's just weird to me. And the comments, Heartwork Chef said, if this is true, please make it a fry and drink subscription. Sincerely, loyal customer for close to 4 decades.
4: I look at this like Costco. Like, if you have a big family, this makes sense. So now you can just get a large every day, and you're just, you know, you're sharing them at
1: home. Like a little snack or something.
2: I love Costco, too. Like, I don't like buying food at Costco because it makes no sense because it's just me. But I love buying, like, water or cleaning supplies or whatever, like, stuff like that. Or, like, toothpaste or whatever. Like, household stuff is the smartest thing to buy there.
4: Side note, did you know you can rent a car through Costco?
2: No.
1: Yeah, did you rent one?
4: Like, you can rent one. I think it starts with a B, the company with a B.
2: It's not through, it's like a third party?
4: Yeah, but you're buying it through Costco. Like, you're getting the, it's budget, but you can get the prices through Costco.
2: Oh, interesting.
1: They have everything.
4: Yeah, I know.
2: Costco's the move, dude. Completely switching topics. Fast and Furious, the movie franchise. It's crazy to think part one, the debut movie, came out 25 years ago.
4: Oh my
1: God.
2: I remember like it was yesterday. And it's funny because Fast and Furious is one of the only movies, it doesn't matter when or where I am, if I see it on TV, I will watch it. I don't change it.
4: It's it's good.
2: It's a classic and it held up. And I guess, you know, the new thing now with movie theaters, they do themed popcorn and drink containers. Mm. They've got it for Fast and Furious. Is it cool or not? We're going to talk about it next. 106.1.
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0: Fast and Furious, man. This thing came out 25 years ago. The OG. Crazy. The original. Part 1. Wild. It's so nuts to think about. But I do love that they're bringing it back to theaters to celebrate. I think that's a win.
2: Yeah.
0: So if you want to go watch it, I feel like the latest trendy thing that the movie theaters do, they get like popcorn buckets.
1: Yes.
0: Themed off of the movies.
2: Yeah.
0: Some are really cool. Like the Devil Wears Prada one was
1: that
0: like
1: was
0: a little
1: so cool.
0: purse.
2: Yeah.
0: That looked really dope. For Fast and Furious for the 25-year celebration, they've got a couple. So one of them is just like a normal popcorn bucket, but when you spin it around, it's a bunch of different license plates that say like Go Fast, Toretto, things like that. One of them is a the actual car, Vin Diesel's car.
2: Oh, the black one.
1: That's cool.
2: Yeah.
0: So that one's cool. The top pops open. You can eat the popcorn out of it. And then for the drink is actually a NOS container.
2: That's cool.
1: Oh, that is pretty cool.
0: It looks really cool, man. So I don't know, just if you're looking for a cool little date night or you just want to go do something dope, I think go watch the 25th anniversary of Fast and Furious, man, in theaters. So damn cool.
2: Sheesh.
0: This is a shift in topics for sure, but I thought it was interesting. Before she walks away, fellas, this is what it'll look like. I want to hit you with this because maybe this is happening right in front of your eyes and your woman's about to leave you.
1: Yeah, wake up.
0: You should be prepared. We got you. Next.
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0: Okay, baby, the time has arrived. Are you smarter than Nicasio?
2: Let's go.
3: We play this game. It's so funny, man. We've been playing this thing for years. And yeah. We used to have theme songs and everything.
2: It's like Wheel of Fortune.
3: Mm-hmm. I mean, it's just, bro, it's just evolved and it continues to grow and get bigger and bigger. So if you want to play and you want to be a winner, this is going to be your question today.
2: Before he was famous, which comedian worked at a New York comedy club called the Comic Strip where he stacked chairs in exchange for late night stage time? Is it A, George Lopez, B, Chris Rock, or C, Jay Leno?
0: We have Marcos on the line. Let's go. Wants to play. He wants to be a winner, so we'll let him take a shot at it. Next.
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0: Are you smarter than Nicasio? We've got Marcos on the line. Brother, I got a good energy coming from you, man. Listen, Nicasio is going to ask you the question. He will give you the multiple choice answers, and you just got to pick the right one so we can get you hooked up, okay?
2: Okay, sounds good.
3: Before he was famous, which comedian worked at a New York comedy club called the Comic Strip where he stacked chairs in exchange for late night stage time? Is it A, George Lopez, B, Chris Rock, or C, Jay Leno?
2: I'm going to say Chris Rock.
3: Oh, my God.
0: That's it.
3: Right.
0: New York in the house. Marcos, we're going to get you hooked up, brother.
2: All right. Good looking out, guys.
0: I want to talk to you about my dating podcast, man. It's called Laugh and Love. A new episode just dropped. And
3: yes, sir.
0: I just want to share a clip of it with you because it made me laugh, and that's all that matters sometimes. This is 106.1.
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0: This week on my Laugh at Love dating podcast, I talk about the fact that people go to social media for therapy. And the problem with that is anyone can post anything. And it doesn't mean that it's true. Just because someone posted something. And the thing specifically, what I've noticed is whenever there's piano music behind it, whenever there's some piano music, people just get extra like, oh my God, like he's like, this is truth. So I decided to do my best attempt at speaking some truth for everybody out there dating right now.
2: Do you ever feel alone? Do you ever feel like your partner just isn't there for you? It happens to all of us. That's why, at the end of the day, you gotta cheat on that bitch. Seriously. You don't need to go clock that T, you need to go clock that B. Put on her one time. And let her know who the real mother world is. That's you.
0: What do you guys think?
1: That probably wouldn't pop up in my algorithm, but...
3: Oh, my God.
4: Oh, my God!
0: You can listen to the episode and take it for what it is. Mm-hmm. Get your motivation. Laugh in love with me. Mm-hmm. And we got Tisha Campbell talking about her horrible dating experiences. Oh, my God. It's dope, man. Go stream it now. Wherever you listen to your favorite podcast, just search for Tino Cochino. Laugh at love. Coming up next, man, celebrity gossip tea time. Let's talking the one and only Nia Long, man. She's been mentioned in so many damn rap songs throughout the years. How does it make her feel? And on top of that, did it score her any points with her kids, or do they think it's kind of corny? We're talking all about it next. Tea time. Hang out.
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2: All right, so let's talk Nia Long. I mean, OG, legend. She's been in the game forever. She's been in every movie you can think of. She just killed it in the Michael Jackson
3: Mom
2: biopic. Yeah, she was amazing. She sat down for an interview with the legend, Angie Martinez. Shout out to Angie. Mm-hmm. And they were talking about a lot. And if you don't know, she was cheated on. And I can only imagine when you're a public figure like that, how that's got to be embarrassing. And you want something to kind of boost that self-esteem. Mm-hmm. Mm-hmm. So you start thinking about all these rap songs that she's been mentioned in throughout the years. I mean, that's got to help, right?
4: Trini Bourne. I'm glad like Nia Long's grandmother. Five Dog.
5: Looking like I could be like Nia Long. Boy, you smoking it.
4: Cheech and Chong?
6: That's Missy.
4: Missy Elliott. Yeah, yeah. Short hair
6: like Nia Long. Is that like a Southern rapper?
4: That is Juicy J.
6: Juicy J.
4: Mm-hmm.
6: Okay.
4: Thanks, Juicy.
6: I only regret.
7: Was too young for Nia Long.
6: That was a big one.
4: That was a good one.
6: That was a good one.
4: And because
6: one.
4: It was like on a hit record that
6: it was
4: played
6: a hit
4: all
6: record.
4: Day.
6: And they paused the music. That made me a hot mom. Mm. Cause that was like when my kids were younger.
4: So you showing up to the school?
6: All y'all are too young.
4: What did the kids say?
6: My kids were like, wow, like my mom is cool.
4: Yeah,
6: you know, they think I'm cool.
8: It's safe to say like the rappers, they like you.
6: Yeah, I like them.
0: Go ahead. Get outside.
3: If I was her son, I'd be like, Mom, why are these other guys mentioning your name? I want to know that.
1: Because I'm a bad bitch.
3: What have you done with those guys?
0: You have a 6-year-old. Like, has he ever done anything to make you feel like a cool mom, Serena?
1: We're not there yet because I think he still always just thinks I'm a cool mom. But I have those moments where I'm like, dang, like, when is this going to stop? Like, when is he going to just stop thinking I'm the coolest person ever? So hopefully by then I'm in a rap song.
0: Did you think you're cooler than dad?
1: Oh, yeah.
0: Oh, damn.
3: Uh-huh. Did you feel cool when he called you Big Mama the other day?
0: And this is real. This is not Nicasio trolling. He actually called Serena
1: yes,
0: Big Mama.
1: Because he's not saying it in a mean way. He's like, what up, Big Mama? Like, I don't know where he's getting it from.
0: Fans are saying that Raza was snubbed yet again after the XXL freshman class has been revealed. The fact OGZ is not on this.
3: Oh, bro, have you seen it yet?
0: No.
3: Oh, you're going to be mad at a person that's on there.
0: Oh, I can't wait.
3: Oh, you're going to be mad.
0: I can't wait. We'll talk about it next. 106.1.
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0: The XXL freshman list, or freshman class, whatever. This is a thing that, you know, comes out every year, and it's basically XXL highlighting who they feel the next, you know, generation of up-and-coming rappers are.
2: Yeah.
0: Correct?
2: For sure.
0: I'm looking at this list. Some of these people I didn't even know were Mexican or Latino.
2: Oh, wow.
0: So you got D-Baby, you got Lefty Gunplay, you got Bash for the World, you got Devour, you got R&B FOMOB, you got Star Bands. Is it Javier or Xavier?
2: Javier.
0: Okay, I've never heard of him. So Based. On the court, Too Slimy is on it. I don't even know. Too Slimy's Mexican?
2: I guess.
0: That's crazy. And then Skrilla, who's the dude responsible for 6ix9ine,
2: yeah,
0: like mentioning it in a song. It says that he's Mexican.
2: He half?
0: He's got to be half because he doesn't look like, listen, I'm the first to say I don't look Mexican, so I understand. But that's just, it's wild to me. The article that Nicasio sent me, it says that people are upset by the lack of Latino representation, but I literally just named 8 people.
2: Mm-hmm. Yeah, and I'm like,
0: where's the lack? I mean, that's a significant amount.
2: Yeah, but it's just because if you think of other people, these are rappers, so this is who's out. Unfortunately, if this is what it is.
0: My thing is, okay, now OGZ,
2: he should have been.
0: He's
2: in there.
0: One of the biggest artists out right now. Yeah. Period. But was he on it a year before and we didn't know it? Because, I mean, he's been out for a minute.
2: Yeah, yeah, yeah.
0: So I feel like there's no way they would overlook him.
2: True.
0: But also, Lefty Gunplay has been out for a minute. So how's he barely on it?
1: I just think that people are always going to complain about something. So even if you give representation, like, it's not going to be enough.
0: It's so funny because there's people on here that I just, you don't even know that they have, like, Latino roots.
2: Yeah.
0: So Joel Ortiz in 2007. I knew that, obviously. Puerto Rican.
2: Yeah.
0: Kid Cudi. He's Latino.
2: That's crazy.
0: It says he's Afro-Latino.
1: Oh, wow. Dang.
0: Had no idea. Schoolboy Q, Afro-Honduran. Had no idea. Kirko Bangs, Afro-Latino. Kirko Bangs?
2: This is better than the story.
0: You telling me Kirko Bangs knows Ramon Ayala? I don't think so. Bro, it says Kevin Gates is Afro-Puerto Rican. Kevin Gates is Puerto Rican?
2: Yeah, see, I'm looking right here on the list, and it says Michael Blackson's Afro-Latino, too.
0: I don't know what to think.
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0: Manipulation in relationships. Definitely a thing, but I feel like some people, do they really know what it means?
2: Mm.
0: There is a woman that is breaking down manipulation in relationships. We should listen to this.
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0: Before we get out of here today, there's a woman breaking down manipulation in relationships. Ooh. Let's listen.
2: Manipulation is when someone blames you for your reaction to their toxic behavior, but never once talks about the disrespect that triggers that in the first place. And once you see this, you cannot unsee it. It's like the oldest trick there is in the books. They do something low and disrespectful. You react like a normal human being with emotions would. And somehow, the entire conversation becomes about your reaction. Why are you so emotional? You are overreacting. They make you think that you are the problem. And just like that, the thing they did disappears. And now, you're the one apologizing. You walk away feeling crazy, too much, delusional. And meanwhile, the actual disrespect never even got addressed in the first place. And that is never by accident. That is a whole strategy. They keep you busy defending your reaction, so nobody looks ever at what even caused it. So the next time you're getting blamed for how you responded and the thing that hurt you somehow never comes up, stop. Back up. Don't let them move the conversation. Your reaction wasn't the problem. It was a response to a problem they don't even want to talk about.
3: This is a good skill if you know how to do it.
4: Manipulation?
3: Yeah. Oh, yeah. For
4: but
3: sure.
4: But I think she made a point, and this goes for, you know, like both parties, because your feelings are valid. So if you're trying to express how something is making you feel and you're automatically always being shut down or like, oh, no, like you shouldn't feel that way because that's not how it was. Like, yeah, I think that is manipulation.
3: Serena, when your husband comes home and he's in a bad mood, and you attack him for being in the bad mood.
4: No, you're twisting things.
3: No, but I'm just saying, do we attack the problem or do we attack him because he came in feisty?
4: He's not coming in and I'm like, oh, what's your problem? No, that's not what's happening. It's him coming in and attacking the household, not physically.
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2: 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The ballads. Lover. And anything that ever made you fall in love. 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Taylor Swift and the Royal Wedding Weekend.
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0: Yes, you can see the founding fathers of the Freeworks Fireworks Hall of Fame in South Carolina. It's right next to where Kelly grew up. 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
1: There is no such thing.
0: Oh, there has to be. 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
1: The wedding of the year is supposed to be going down today. So it's a royal wedding weekend on KISS FM, celebrating Travis Kelce and Miss Taylor Swift, soon to be Mrs., tying the knot. Now, whether they get married today or not, I do just want to say congratulations to them. I'm really happy Taylor Swift was able to find someone she loves and is happy with and wants to build a future with. Now, we're going to keep you updated on all things Taylor Swift. It's a royal wedding weekend on KISS FM.

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Madison, Kaboom Town. That's tonight, celebrating the 4th of July. It is 106.1 Kiss FM. You know, it's probably one of the best fireworks show in DFW. So many fireworks and drones and just the whole nine. You see it all over DFW. I'll see you there.

married today, is she not? There's so many rumors flying around. Taylor Swift and Travis Kelce, their wedding is supposedly today at Madison Square Garden with thousands of people in attendance. It is 106.1 Kiss FM. Apparently, there's phone rules. No phones allowed. There's going to be performances. They got a castle built in there. It's easily becoming one of the biggest events of the year.

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0: 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Because we'd hate to miss out on all the fireworks.
2: The anthem. Shake it out. The ballads.
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24: 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Mikel Oyarzabal scored twice in the win, including Spain's first goal.
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1: Madonna, Danceteria.

So apparently there's going to be performances. 1,100 people, probably more, in attendance. These imitations are watermarked, so, you know, security's going to be real high. Travis Kelce and Taylor Swift getting married today. That's what we believe, right? We're putting all the puzzle pieces together. There are news outlets that are giving us live updates about this wedding. Talk about, I mean, this is going to be the wedding of the century. It's 106.1 Kiss FM. Wish I could be there.

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imagine, though, if this whole thing, Taylor Swift's wedding and all this movement that's happening at Madison Square Garden, what if it's just like a distraction and she's actually getting married somewhere else in Rhode Island or something? Whatever the case may be, we are staying on top of it. It's a royal wedding weekend, and I will keep you updated with everything you need to know about Taylor and Travis Kelce's wedding.

This is a rumor I'm willing to spread. Justin Bieber's website, mysteriously, there was a section that said tour. And now we all believe he's going on tour. And this is how you manifest things. So I'm going to keep spreading this rumor on 106.5.

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And we've made it beyond easy for you. 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

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That is happening in Vegas in September. Did I mention Cardi B is going to be there and BTS and Snoop Dogg? It's going to be so much fun. Everything you need to know is up on

It's a royal wedding weekend on 106.1 KISS FM. Taylor Swift and Travis Kelce may or may not be tying the knot. This is the thing. It is just so out of this world kind of production that it's kind of hard to believe, but also easy to believe.

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1: Whether or not Travis Kelce and Taylor Swift tie the knot today, I'm just so happy she's finally found

0: 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It's a love-hate thing for me. 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Kyle, how do you feel?
1: I used to love fireworks as a kid, and the minute I got a dog, can't stand them. Stop shooting them. Like, maybe one night a year, but if you're going to do it 8 nights in a row, come on.
0: I know. It's a little much. We just got to keep our pets safe. For just a

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0: What kind of plans do you have for the 4th of July? 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Leah, anything fun? What are you doing?
1: For the 4th, we are getting as far away from fireworks as possible because
0: nice.
1: We have these two dogs and they're just afraid of everything.
0: Aww.
1: And so we're going away from fireworks this time. Like, we're not even going to try to power through.
0: All right. Well, I hope you have a ton of fun.

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0: 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Because we'd hate to miss out on all the fireworks.
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29: 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Tomorrow's going to be so cool. But before we get to that, let's get you $2,500 so you could explore this beautiful country of ours. 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

And if you got invited to a barbecue this weekend, I just want to let you know, like, don't go empty-handed. I understand that, you ain't got to bring anything. They're just being nice. They are going to judge you. If you show up to somebody's place or, like, a pool party or whatever, and you don't have anything with you to contribute, you're kind of the worst, and people are talking about you behind your back. I just want to let you know that. I'm helping you. What I'm doing is I'm helping you out. So just get something, anything. 106.1 KISS FM. That's all.

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That's what I'm saying. 106.1 KISS FM.

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Enter it now at

That song just feels like summer. I forgot about it. Peaches, Bieber, you know what it was. 106.1 Kiss FM. Thank you for having us on, by the way. Hopefully you get some time off this 4th of July weekend. You get to spend some time with family and friends. Either way, we appreciate you for spending a little bit of that time listening to Kiss FM.

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2: And I get it. I understand there's a lot of America you want to visit, but it's hard to go out and get there and do it on your own. And that's where we come in. $2,500 to go on that dream vacation you've been putting off. Let's celebrate America in a big way by visiting that incredible place you've been putting off with $2,500. We got you at like

Now, Tyler and Mesquite said if I didn't play this song, he was going to shoot Roman candles at me. And I don't, I'm not trying to lose an eyeball. You know what I mean? And I feel he's from Mesquite. Like, it would, I don't, I'm not going to test it. That's what I'm saying. I'm not judging, but I'm just saying I'm not. If it's going to happen from anybody, anywhere, it's probably, you know what I'm saying. 106.1 Kiss FM. Here we go. For me and my safety, Dracula.

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And it's like, God, Tennessee. What? I mean, what do you even? It's going up against Goliath. I'm sorry. 106.1 KISS FM. 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
2: 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The ballads. Lover. And anything that ever made you fall in love. 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Taylor Swift and the Royal Wedding Weekend.
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ago, Madonna, the new song Crazy, that she's 77, literally older than my grandmother, still putting out bangers, dude. That's crazy. And she looks like she's 40. I don't understand what's happening and who's working on her, but it's just like, God, I don't. Congratulations is what I'm trying to say. Tame Impala, Jenny. 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

I mean, this has to be about Ethan Slater, right? I mean, he left his wife and baby to be with Ari, and now they're not even together anymore. It's like, what was that for? 106.1 KISS FM. Hate that I made you love me.

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2: 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Taylor Swift and the Royal Wedding Weekend.
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22: All right, the past 48 hours, it has just been moms upon moms upon moms upon moms just bragging about how awesome Universal Kids Resort is in Frisco. Grand opening was on Wednesday, and you're like, I can't even afford half a ticket. It's all good. We got your free passes. All you got to do to win them is just brag on your kid. 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

So obviously a lot of people travel during the holiday weekends, and I just want to know what your pet peeve is when it comes to flying. We're going to talk coming up next on Kiss FM. I'll share mine too. I could be

So I'm assuming she's a part of the bridal party, right, Selena? I mean, one of her besties, Taylor Swift, Travis Kelce. I know the Swifties are just waiting on pins and needles, looking for every photo, every video leak of what's going on inside MSG. We're celebrating Taylor, though, all week on Kiss FM, playing your faves from her.

0: All right, so Matt, 4th of July plans tomorrow, tonight. What you got going on?
1: I'm just going to try to find some fireworks and not sweat to death somewhere.
0: Yeah, first part you'll probably be able to do. Second part I'm not sure about. This is going to be hot, but hey, Lone Star Park, obviously, one of the biggest ones in DFW. Two celebrations, obviously, tonight and tomorrow. And reminder, too, if you are active duty or you have someone, friends or family in the military, you get a discount. A lot of fireworks around North Texas. Hopefully you're seeing some this weekend.

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20: 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Look, Universal Resort is awesome. 48 hours has been open, and I already want to go, man. 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